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1: 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Today, we gather not only to recognize our graduates' achievement, but also to mark their transition into a world with greater responsibility. To our graduates, congratulations. You have shown persistence,discipline and the ability to complete demanding work. These are not only academic strengths, they are qualities that will continue to matter in your professional life. I would also like to recognize our masters and doctoral graduates. Your research hascontributed to knowledge and practice, and it has strengthened our university. To our international graduates, your presence has enriched Chaoyang. You live not only with a degree, but with a lasting connection. Last year, we spoke about accents.That remains an important standard. But today, I would like to extend that idea. Your education is not only a path to success, it is a foundation for connection. You are entering a world that is changing quickly. Technology evolves.Industrial shift, expectations continue to rise. In this environment, success alone is not enough. What matters in the end is whether your work makes a real contribution. There are few practical points worth keeping in mind. First,Focus on being effective in any role. Understand the problem clearly. Then deliver results that matter. Second, remain adaptable. What you have gained here is a starting point, not a conclusion. Your ability to learn and adapt continuously.will shape your future. Third,

0: bit reliable. In uncertain conditions, reliability is rare and valuable. Do your work well. Keep your commitment. Take responsibility when things do not go as planned.
1: 好，刚刚校长大致上的意思是说，在去年他们谈到了